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0: 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The day party they're all talking about. The big seven-star marquee soiree on the 12th of July. 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

0: 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The day party they're all talking about. 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

0: 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The new Let Me Down Easy series is out now. Part 2 is coming soon.
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1: 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I am Al Seaforth, your host. And as always, so honored to have your listening ears, where for the next 2 hours, we're going to engage in nothing but the best as far as great music, featuring smooth jazz, mixed in with a little bit of soul. 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

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How's everyone doing? I'm Al Seaforth, the host. And as always, so glad and honored to have you listening in as we just concluded our first set of great music. Music consisting of the one and only Paul Taylor providing us with Horizon. Before that, we grooved to the sounds of Terry Lynn Carrington featuring Layla Hathaway with This Too Will Pass. Brian Colbus and Chuck Lowe before that with Fullerton Avenue. Before that, we grooved to the sounds of Misha with the cover of Hello Like Before. And getting us started on our first set of great music here on Jazz and Soul, we had Hart Ramsey providing us with I Look Like You. Well, we definitely hope that you've enjoyed that first set, because coming up, I've got another great set on the horizon, as we'll be hearing nice music from Rob Zinn, also nice music from Three Keys and the lovely Tayshia Veal. All coming up on our second set of great music here on your number one radio show for the best smooth jazz and R&B soul music in the world. 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You know what to do. Keep it locked. We'll be back in just a minute.

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How you doing? How you been? I'm Al Seaforth, your host. So glad and honored to have you listening in as we just concluded our second set of great music. Music that consisted of the one and only Definity Rocks, providing us with what you're doing, where you're at, and who you're with. Three Keys before that, with That Beat, brand new. Before that, we grew to the sounds of Tasia Veal with her cover of Can't Take My Eyes Off You. Rob Zinn featuring Reagan Whiteside before that with Push It Forward. And getting us started on our second set of great music, we had nice music from Jeff Lober performing us with You Got Something. Well, we definitely hope we have something here with Jazz and Soul Radio Show as we aim to play nothing but the best as far as great music to smooth your day out. If you like what you're listening to thus far, feel free to let us know courtesy of a like or love. We do have a Facebook page where you're more than happy to visit and find out everything Jazz and Soul. 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You can find me at Al_TheJazzMan. Would love the opportunity to connect with you. Let's do it. But in the meantime, between time, let's take a brief intermission. But when we come back, we got more great music on the other side, as we'll have nice music from Kayla Waters. Also, a nice one for Wakana. And a little later, nice music from The Whispers. 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

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How you doing? How you been? I'm Al C. Fortios. So glad and honored to have your listening ears if you're just tuning in as we just concluded our third set of great music. Music consisted of the one and only, the lovely Wakana, providing us with Silk. Grooving to the sounds of Blue Six before that with Aquarian Angel. Kayla Waters doing us the honors with Kiss Away. Before that, we grew to the sounds of Marcus Anderson featuring Brian Corbison with Understanding. And getting our third set of great music started, we had the lovely Blaze with her cover of the classic, Invitation. Well, we would definitely like to extend an invitation to you, and that is to check out our final and extended set of great music. Where, as promised, we've got that nice one from The Whispers coming up. Also, nice music from Kyle Harris Jr., the lovely Kimberly, and Patrick Lamb. All coming up on our final and extended set of great music here on your number one radio show for the best smooth jazz and soul music in the world. 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

Hey, music lovers, this is smooth jazz recording artist James P.J. Spraggins. And when I'm relaxing, I'm listening to the Jazz and Soul radio show with Al Seaforth, playing more soulful tunes your ears will love.

0: 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How you doing? So glad to have you listening ears if you're just tuning in, as we just concluded our final and extended set of great music. Music consisting of the one and only Ray Obedio, providing us with One Wish. Herbie Hancock, providing us with the cover featuring Pink Seal and India Arie with Imagine. John Roberts with another cover of Heaven Must Be Like This. Before that, we go to the sounds of Kyle Harris Jr. with The Breaker. The Whispers. Before that, with For Thou Art With Me. Nicholas Cole doing us the honors with Oasis. Before that, we go to the sounds of Kimberly with You'll Have to Cry. And getting us started on our final set of great music, we had nice music from Patrick Lamb with Lions Cross. Well, we definitely hope that we've crossed those lines with your heart of great music right here on Jazz and Soul Radio Show. But looking at the time, unfortunately, our time is up. However, we hope that you would tell a friend to tell a friend to come back and check us out here on Jazz and Soul Radio Show if you like what you heard today. So until next time, we'll do it again here on another edition of Jazz and Soul Radio Show. But before that, please do me the honors of making sure that you have a great and wonderful.
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7: Now this is why I love y'all.

Good news, boppers. The big alert has been called off. It turns out that the early reports were wrong. All wrong. Now, for that group out there that had such a hard time getting home, sorry about that. I guess the only thing we can do is play you a song.

0: Mr. Sonia Inspector. Nothing to normal about it. But this is the Sonia Inspector. Nothing to normal about it.
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0: But this is the Sonia Inspector. Nothing.

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The big alert has been called off. It turns out that the early reports were wrong. All wrong. Now, for that group out there that had such a hard time getting home, sorry about that. I guess the only thing we can do is play you a song.

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0: Echelon. 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

0: 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The new Let Me Down Easy series is out now. 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
3: Now this is why I love y'all.

Do you have any? Do you have any? Do you know where I can get some? That's how we're bubbling, that's how we're kicking off on the cruise, back in time each and every Thursday. Blessings, one and all. Cruise-radio. Shout out room, big up yourself, Lady S. Oh yes, Andrea, big up yourself. Bless up, Margaret. Go on, bless up the players. Morden, gonna big up Morden in the house. Each and every time, right here on the cruise. Also joined by Gina this morning. She's at work, but she's joining us. You know how that one goes. Do you have any? Do you know where I can get some? Thursday Vibes continues, as I said, here till 1 this afternoon. Peter Francis, be up after the 1 o'clock break. In the meantime, in between time, you know what I want to do?

0: 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We interrupt our programming to bring you the following special report.
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2: 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He should turn professional.
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We just get it into one and two on the cruise. Yeah, them style there. I personally haven't played this in ages. Ages. Ages.

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Let's have a bit of Barry.

0: Late Breakfast with Inspector. The Late Breakfast with Inspector. The Late Breakfast with Inspector. The Late Breakfast with Inspector. The Late Breakfast with Inspector. 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

the Christmas tree. Feel like moving. And all the presents. 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
1: 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Hold on a minute. 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
0: From the start to the end. It's the last Thursday we're paying homage to our elders in the revival style. I let the music play on the Thursday.

Hey, what's up, people? My name is Leroy Wilson, singer-songwriter from Arima. 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

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You'll hear it at cruiseradio.com. Peter Francis. Man said pull up. 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

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I'm with Bubba Gosso. I'm with Bounce Gosso.

after this, so we've had some fun. 8 minutes and counting. In this mood, you know, I can go on and on and on, but I can't. Now, some 2 hours of wonderful entertainment as we do every Thursday.

0: 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The day party they're all talking about. 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

Tabasco. Come on. Come on. Good afternoon. Good afternoon. How are you all? How are you all this afternoon? Are you good? Hope you're all in great spirit, great health, and all the rest of it. In the background, Busy Signal, let's go. Something new from Busy. Been out for a little bit. For a little hot minute, I should say. One before that was Don't Run, Shaggy featuring Skinny Fabulous. Had it on a promo. It's on the arm at Soca Gold 2023 if you want that one. Other than that, you can download that single, Shaggy featuring Skinny Fabulous, Don't Run.

it down. 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Let me sort myself out. Get myself sorted. 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Opie Stone, I just love Carnival. 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Ding ding ding ding ding ding ding ding ding ding ding ding ding ding. Hello, hello. I'm gonna be doing beer that hello, you know. That's me, Carnival. Right, let's give you a quick blast. Let's shout, but if I get the words out, just say thanks to Mr. C, Breakfast Man, this morning. Big up yourself, C. Come on, C. Gonna say bless goes out to the Governor General, Mr. Inspector, 10 a.m. out down to 1. Mr. Peter Francis in the house, the Peter Francis Show, 1 p.m. down to 3 p.m. Telling ya. Easy Peter, big up yourself, sir. As usual. Splendid, sir. Splendid. Easy, Mr. Peter Francis. I'm in the building until 6. DJ Opie High Life Family. Drive Time Show. One or two promos today. Kelvin Anthony kicks off 6 until 8. He's in the building. DJ Colonels 8 until 11. He's here tonight. 11 until 1 a.m. Mr. Al Seaforth. That's the run up for the rest of this afternoon. Come on, Opes. Play music. Right, let's find something courtesy of Destra, track entitled Never Gonna Let You Go. Here's Destra. Come on, Destra.

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1: 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What is better? Better than that? Tell me what is better than that?
0: You never. The man said, what's better than

0: you possibly, could you possibly rewind and come again?
1: Yo, DJ,
2: don't fret, Bradham. What's up? 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

0: was a Wig on the Ground one. One before that was Kaidel featuring Minor Wasco. The first one was Prado. Track was entitled Plata. Let's play some more songs right here.
1: Turn it, turn it, turn it up.
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0: the counteraction, the woman and rum, Mr. Lions. 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The actual track entitled Upgrade, they gave you the title track from that one. Also gave you something new from Destra, Never Gonna Let You Down. And we gave you one from Busy Signal, track was entitled Let's Go.
1: Turn it up.
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2: 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Let's chill for a sec. Let's chill for a minute. Here's Lavish 17. 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
0: is. 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
1: 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But we make girl wine. 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She's the boy Egyptian and dancing this one. I miss a seat there. The whole family, highlight family. See the bad DJ.
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3: 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That was a voice song, but lavish. Track was titled 17. Is Cranium. 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
2: Cranium. Right, able to find the voice of Summer Banton. Track and title, Miss Me. It's a nice drive time flavor, this one. In around the capital, big yourself up, locked in over the world via the internet. It's a great invention. Here's Summer Banton.

solid hours. We've got loads of new songs, loads of releases to preview, some old songs that we're going to throw in the mix for you. Let's play some more songs. Here's something courtesy of Alicia Harley featuring Kojo Funds.

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1: Here we feature the voice of Mr. Roy Woods. 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World exclusive Drive Time promo show. Make up no apologies whatsoever for playing all the new songs. 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When you're in a couple of months' time, you'll be saying, oh yes, Cruise Radio was busting that.

0: it's your boy Sham, straight from out of Kingston, Jamaica. Bigging up Whoopi and the High Life family.
1: I thank
0: Can you
1: need
0: hear
1: to
0: me? 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
1: Thank you, sir, wow, for this hard work.
2: 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He's got a nice album out. He's got a good track entitled Insecure as well.

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1: 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So you gotta thank me. Great song, Jane Hancock, feature Mr. Snoop. Right, Otis, play some more great music.

0: Track entitled Being Loved. Ain't got no release information on this one. Just been sent, just been playing it. Loving it. Loving it, loving it, loving it. Great song this one. Ego LMA. Being Loved.
1: What's good, family? It's your girl, Adina Howard. And you're listening to my DJ Opie on the Drive Time Show. T-shirt and my panties on. I think you're everybody.

That's the name of the track, Never Stop, the voice of Mandy. Loving this one. Drive Time OP in the house. That's right, hashtag by the machine. Don't forget Tuesdays. Shouts to the crew that was locked on Tuesday. We had a great old little time, didn't we? Big shouts to my regulars. Shouts to the newcomers as well. Big yourselves up every Tuesday, 2 until the hours of 4. 2 solid hours. We play big people music. We have fun. We have jokes. And we just play songs. Let's talk it on a Tuesday. Loads and loads of music. Don't go-

It's either, guys. Genre change, that's all. Everyone's surprised, yeah, that's right. When it was set out, I was even surprised as well when I saw the sleeve. I was like, wow. I was really surprised. When you download it, you'll see what I'm talking about. I'm really surprised. Great voice. Right, let's do this one. Oops, come on, let's play some more songs.

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4: 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People! 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
1: 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Big up Elephant Man, I tell you. You got to keep up the energy. The energy. Let me look. 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

0: 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It can only be one. You know what it is. You know what it is. 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
1: Well, we say anything for you, make it happen, and don't be nervous. Back from the boy, back from the boy. This jockey for them, not this jockey for we win. Back from the boy. All right, so let it be, Mr. OP. Play music from

baby face, very serious question. Question one, what are we gonna do? Duppy Maker. One before that, John Jr. Beautiful woman. Arena Rhythm, courtesy of the Stingray family. Blessings goes out to Carl, Stingray, all the team down in

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1: Radio.com. That's a promised land rhythm in the background. Gave you two pieces off that rhythm track. In the background, you can voice of Mr. G. One before that, the voice of Aisha Davis. Track was entitled Only In My Head. In the background, Bless Me, Mr. G.

0: gave you the armor, John Jr. Beautiful Woman. Before the break, we gave you the armor, Dr. Beanie Man alongside JB the Artist. Track was entitled Fresh. We gave you that new Elephant Man. Track was entitled Walk Out. More songs right here. Oops, let's fire. Let's fire some more songs. Well, let's feature something courtesy of the what label is this again? Oh, how can I forget the label? That is just not good.
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1: 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Squeeze it.
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0: Desperate Lover, sounding really good, man. The voice of Taurus Riley. Let's play some more great music right here.
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0: striving to be number one.
1: Right. What we shall do, we're going to go through up until the hour with some reggae vocals. Kelvin Anthony's in the building, 6 until 8. 8 until 11, the voice of DJ Colonel. 11 p.m. up until 1 a.m. Friday morning, the voice of Mr. Al Seaforth. Right here on the greatest. Yeah, the greatest.
2: Yeah, bro. KO Boys in this thing, man.
3: Hey, you're now rocking with High Life Family Entertainment all the way from the UK to the States.
2: Yeah, bro.

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That's the title track off the album, My Wishing Well. Love this album. Gonna say good evening goes out to Aisha Lorraine, anywhere you are, girl. 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

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DJ Colonel's in the building. 8 until the hour 11 p.m. Easy Colonel. 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

0: Swaby Irie. What other than this, Swaby? 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
1: Woo, woo, woo, woo, woo, woo, woo. 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
2: Hey. 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
0: Cruise.
1: Time is oh so running. 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
3: Got to love you and leave you on this one, the Mikey Spice, I Am, I Said. We say thank you to you all for listening for the last 3 hours. We say big yourself up on the Thursday evening. Don't forget, have a great weekend when it does come. Make sure you stay safe. Look after each other. Make that most important phone call to your loved ones. 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The business is nice because we are the business. Enjoying the business, loving the business. High Life family, we're out of here. Got to big up the boss lady. Shout out to the full team. Busy weeks ahead.
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sounds of Link. How would you like it? My name is Casey Jones. I'm in the hot seat to the hour of 8 o'clock right here on London's Cruise Radio. Keep it tuned, keep it locked. Assault of Flavors is right here in the house. My name is Casey Jones. Once again, represent the street sounds of Genesis.

0: did you win?
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That was the sound of Joss Stone, a track simply entitled Spoiled. 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

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This is Mr. John Knight and Somebody Lied. Previous track was Devontae and Like I Do. We continue the motions like this, like that, right here on London's Crew.

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for Patti LaBelle. 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

Let me start by saying, of course, a big, big thank you to the man upstairs for blessing us with another Thursday right here on cruise-radio.com. So, of course, we say good evening, good night, good morning, good afternoon to wherever you're locked on globally around the world or across the UK. It's the Thursday edition of the Chill Out Zone with your boy DJ C. Can we say a big, big thank you to KC Genesis Jones for the past 2 hours of quality music as per usual. Catch KC back in the building Sunday, 10 down till midnight right here on Cruise. So tonight we've got a battle of the artists. I had a different battle before, but I decided, seeing as we lost another musical genius, to put him in the musical arena for the very first time, would you believe? So tonight, Peebo Bryson takes on Mr. Freddie Jackson in the musical arena. We'll talk about that one a little later. But first of all, I need you guys to spread the word, share the link. Tell a friend to tell a friend. Let's get some more people involved in tonight's Chill Out Zone, featuring, of course, Battle of the Artists. Good evening. Shouts out to Joe in the building. How you doing, my brother? Shouts out to Dion. Good evening, Patty B. How you doing, P? You good?

We kicked off proceedings tonight with the sounds of Carl Thomas, Summer Rain. And underneath the sounds of Raquel Rodriguez.

Lovely tune, lovely. I want it all. I want everything. Once again, good evening and welcome. Chill Out Zone featuring Battle of the RT, Peebo Bryson, the late great, against Mr. Freddie Jackson. But before we get into that, let's play some tunes. I go ahead.

Hey, yes. The wonderful sounds of... Oh, sorry, I was looking at something else. Right, before I go into that, we also lost this young gentleman, Dexter Wenzel, passed away 31st of May, 2026. Another fantastic artist gone, sadly. We lost a few. It's like they come in twos and threes. Peebo Bryson is in tonight's Battle of the Artists. We also lost this young gentleman, Dexter Wenzel.

producer, arranger, musician, Dexter Wenzel. Featuring the voice of Miss Terry Wells, sadly passed away, age 75, on the 31st of May, 2026.

Would you believe he started his musical career as a backstage errand boy, aged 8 years old? You touch me, my body chills, and then the fire. Went on to be a Grammy Award winning producer.

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How you doing, my brother? You good? So good inside. 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So

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They've been to see Dexter a few times in concert. Said, what a wonderful artist, musician, and arranger. We say rest in eternal peace, Mr. Dexter Wenzel. We also lost another gentleman. Born 25th of February 1962 in Memphis, died the day before Dexter on the 30th of May 2026. He goes by the name of Foster Emerson Silvers.

There you go, another singer, songwriter, record producer, and multi-instrumentalist, Foster Silvers. Died at the age of 64.

you got to get up. We say good evening, shouts out to the adjudicator, Mr. Lawrence. He says, tuned into you, France and Ivory Coast. Good evening, everyone. Welcome aboard the Thursday.

0: There you go, another fabulous artist, sadly passed away, Foster Silvers, age 64. And of course, tonight's Ballad of the Artiste, P-Bo Bryson versus Freddie Jackson. Rest in eternal peace, Mr. P-Bo Bryson. I know DJ Crystals is beside himself. One of his favourite artists has sadly gone. Right, so, in the musical arena tonight, we'll open up the phone lines now. We have P-Bo versus Freddie Jackson. The number you need, 07908-492-822. Please let me know who you'd like to go first in the battle. And I tell you what, it's down to you guys. I don't know who's going to win it. P-Bo or Freddie. It could be either.
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0: Phone lines are now open. Once again, 07908-492-822. Let's have some Jilly from Philly. Jill Scott is in the building.

There you go, Jilly from Philly. Track entitled Pressure. I don't know about you guys, but I wasn't really impressed with her last album. I wasn't. I look forward to it so much. I thought it would be better than what it was.

how's your week been, guys? Mine's been absolutely fantastic. I've had a good week. I'm looking forward to the weekend as well. Apart from the weather, it's kind of switched. All of a sudden, it's chilly and it's raining. I actually find this out every year. The weather gets hot, and then I have to go and draw for the big fan. I've got a big fan that I take out every now and again when we get hot weather. And as soon as I take it out, the weather switches. And if I go and pack it away again, it's going to get hot again. Here's Johnny Gill.

I remember one of the very first Battle of the Artists I ever did was Johnny Gill against Luther Vandross. Can you believe that? Way back in the day. I looked on my Mixcloud the other day and kind of scrolled back through the battles. There are some amazing battles on there. If you want to listen back to the battles, what you've got to do is head to Mixcloud, put in DJ Colonel, you'll see Battle of the Artists, and there's hundreds up there. Different artists against different artists, male, female, all different genres. It's absolutely fantastic. Head down to Mixcloud, get involved in that. Right. Battle of the Artists tonight, in about less than 15 minutes, we have the late, great Peebo Bryson against Mr. Freddie Jackson. I had a text today from one of Cruise's finest DJs. I won't mention his name, but he said to me, when I put it out on socials, he said, Freddie Jackson is not in the same league as Peebo. Can't take him. Right. And then Joe came on, and Joe said, very interesting battle. Peebo's great, but Freddie's had more hits. So it's down to you guys. All you've got to do is listen in, get involved in the battle. It's going to kick off at the top of the hour after the break. Peebo versus Freddie. We need some more votes. Who would you like to go first? Peebo Bryson or Freddie Jackson? Please do let me know. Some more lovely records. We all know who this is. Another unique voice.

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And I know that's his artist. Easy Patty B, she's loving it tonight, boy.

0: Let's go back in time on the next one. Playing some records tonight. 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

0: We say good evening. Shout out to the lovely Wendy S in the building. Good evening to you.
1: 'Cause you did not.

sounds of Erykah Badu. Another unique voice. Day for Diaries, guys. Saturday the 13th of June. The Icons of Lovers, Rock and Soul. All courtesy of Geffer and Co. Takes place at the Acres, formerly... the place that used to be called Subterranea. Down there at 12 Acklam Road, W10. It's down in the Leber Grove side of town. The Icons of Lovers, Rock and Soul. On the night, you get to see people like Winston Reedy. You get to see Mr. Paul Dawkins, Christine Joy White, and the sounds of representing the soul side of the business, Don E. That's on the 13th of June, which is not this Saturday, next Saturday. Next Saturday, the doors open at 7 p.m. The show starts at 9:30. The whole thing finishes at 3:30 a.m. I should say 3 a.m. finished. Sorry. And you'll be entertained on the night by, of course, the four artists involved: Paul Dawkins, Winston Reedy, Christine Joywright, Donny. Musically entertained by the Nasty Boys featuring Big G and Nasty Rockers. Yes, they're back together. Satisfaction will be in the house. DJ Colonel and S. Campbell will be in the house. DJ Styley and DJ Fridge, alongside Mosty G and the Gemini Man. It all kicks off. The doors open at 7 p.m. and it goes right through till 3 a.m. in the morning. The Icons of Lovers Rock Show and Dance. That's going to be a nice one. It's absolutely selling out fast. If you want to get involved in that, you've only got just over a week to go. Head down to Eventbrite, get your tickets, or give me a call. I have a handful left. When I say handful, I mean under 10. So you've got to be quick. Quick, quick, quick, quick, quick, quick, quick. 4 minutes and counting. We go for a break and then we come back and get into Battle of the Artists. And after the battle, I've got some tunes for you. Tunes!

We say good evening. Shouts out to the Juice in the building. How you doing, my brother? Yo, you need to come to one of these events, you know. You do. Speaking of events, I've been speaking to management. And we have a plan. We do. All I'm going to say is long time we haven't had a party for crews. And we have a cunning plan. Watch this space. Right, crews are about to go for a break. When we return, we're going to kick off tonight's Battle of the Artists. If you're on a Mixcloud, don't move a muscle. We'll play some interval tunes like this.

0: 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The professionals. Echelon. The day party they're all talking about. The big seven-star marquee soiree on the 12th of July. If you're celebrating something special, do it in style. 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The day party they're all talking about on the 12th of July.
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1: Okay, we say welcome back from the break. If you've just locked in, we say welcome aboard the Thursday evening cruise. We are in the midst. We are about to start tonight's Battle of the Artists. It was going to be a different battle tonight, but sadly, we lost another great vocalist, Peebo Bryson. So I decided to put him in the musical arena. And would you believe it is for the very first time in all the Battle of the Artists that I've done, I've never done a Peebo Bryson. I had to do one today. So he is up against the one and only Mr. Freddie Jackson. So if you've been voting, say thank you very much. You voted for Peebo to go first. Okay, so Battle of the Artists tonight is Peebo Bryson versus Freddie Jackson. If you've never heard a battle before, six tunes back to back, one from each artist. You vote on each individual track. If it's a draw after round six, we'll have one tie breaker tune to decide who wins the battle. I know this happens to be one of our very own DJ Christos, one of his very favourite artists. So I hope I've done him proud in the battle. Whether he wins or not, it's totally up to you guys, because he's up against a very, very worthy opponent. Yes. So, as I said, you voted for Peebo to go first. So let's kick off the battle tonight. The legend that is Peebo Bryson, entry number one, round one.

There you go, entry number one, P. Bo Brighton, the voice behind, do you remember the film Beauty and the Beast? Do you remember Aladdin? Grammy award-winning singer.

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Good evening, shout out to Jack Tappy. Yeah.

Theme tune, A Whole New World, alongside Regina Bell. Do you remember the animated film Beauty and the Beast? Alongside Celine Dion. Grammy Award winning Peebo Bryson.

That was entry number one. I'm not trying to sway the votes. I'm just letting you know where the brother comes from. Mr. Peebo Bryson. That was entry number one. Let's have entry number one from his very worthy opponent. Goes by the name of Mr. Freddie Jackson.

There you go, entry number one from both artists. Freddie Jackson. I don't wanna go. Thank you, Margaret.

Good evening, Mrs. George. She's on the fence with Lady S. Shouts out to the adjudicator. Well, all right.

There you go. That was round one. From Peebo Bryson, Feel the Fire. From Freddie Jackson, I Don't Wanna Go. 0790849282. Please let me know who won round one. Somebody is in the lead. Is it Freddie or is it Peebo? We say a very warm good evening. Shouts out to the lovely Verona Green. Yes, I saw her in her wedding dress the other day. She never told me she was getting married, you know. Kept that quiet. Shouts out to Verona. Easy, Mr. Brown. Okay, let's move on. We get the results of round one after we hear round two. Here comes entry number two. Mr. Peebo Bryson, the late great. Quality battle of the artists. Easy, Verona.

Here we go again. Easy Polish says helicopter rewind. Patty B says again. Peter Bryson.

Patibis is just stunning. Good evening, shout out to Beautifully Black.

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Does Frank even stand a chance in his battle? Here comes entry number two from Mr. Freddie Jackson.

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Shout out to Paula, Easy Mr. Aki, Easy Patty B, Easy Scotty, Easy Mrs. George. Words sometimes get in the way. Thank you, the adjudicator, Mr. Lawrence. Just

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0: Easy footy.

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From Peebo Bryson, the late great, we had I Love the Way You Love. That was a beautiful tune. And then we had You Are My Lady, another beautiful tune, Mr. Freddie Jackson. 07908 492 822. Who won that round? Somebody is in the lead in round two. Round one, you voted for Peebo to go first. He came in with Feel the Fire against I Don't Want to Go from Freddie. Round one went to Peebo Bryson. So he's 1-0 up in the battle. Round two, somebody is way in the lead. Is it Peebo or is it Freddie? Find out after we hear round three. Here we go again. Peebo Bryson, the late great, entry number three.

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Really? So who's the man of the house? You or Paula?

round has been absolutely bombastic so far. That was entry number three from Peebo. Let's have entry number three from Mr. Freddie Jackson.

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That was the end of round three. I stopped it there because I really need to squeeze round four before we go for the break. Right. Round one, as you know, you voted for Peebo to go first. That round went to Peebo. Feel the Fire against I Don't Want to Go from Freddie Jackson. Round two, I Love the Way You Love Peebo against You Are My Lady from Freddie. That round went to Freddie. So it's one apiece in the battle. Round three, somebody is three votes in the lead because everybody else is on the fence, but three people have voted for one artist. Is it Peebo or is it Freddie? Love Has No Shame from Peebo Bryson against Tasty Love. Who's taken that round? I will let you know when we come back from the break. But before we go to the break, let's play round four. Entry number four from the late, great Mr. Peebo Bryson.

That was entry number four from the late, great Peebo. Let's have entry number four from his very worthy opponent, Mr. Freddie Jackson.

Entry number 4 from both artists. 07908492822. Please let me know who won round 4. When will I learn from the late great Mr. Peeble Bryson? Rock Me Tonight from Freddie Jackson. Round 1 went to Peebo. Round 2 went to Freddie. Round 3 and 4, you get results when crews come back from the break. We'll play some interval tunes. Until then, you kind of go and get your drinks, top up your drinks, get your snacks in, do that little toilet break. I think I might have to do one myself. We're going to play some interval tunes until crews returns from the break. I'm going to turn off the camera because I need to go. I'll be

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0: Grown Sessions presents Back to the Groove. Nothing left, so let's cut our losses. DJ Calvin Francis from My Soul Radio alongside DJ Colonel. Takes place on the 20th of June down there at Unit 2, 303 Holloway Road, NW7 London. The music policy for the night is classic soul, rare grooves, lovers rock, and reggae classics. Two DJs in the building all night from start to finish. Calvin Francis from My Soul. Yours truly, DJ Colonel. I do believe there are only a handful of tickets left. If you want to get involved in that, now everything we have is falling apart. Just head down to Love Vibes. Lovevibesmusic.com. Sticking back to the groove. Get yourself through the door. Tickets are only about £10, I do believe. It's almost sold out. But if you want to get involved in that, you know what to do.
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0: Welcome back from the all-important pause for the cause. You're just locked in. We say welcome aboard the Thursday evening cruise. Battle of the artists tonight. The late, great Peebo Bryson against Freddie Jackson. Straight after this, we get back into the battle.

Okay, okay. We should really get back to the battle. I've got some records to play after it as well. But the battle is absolutely on fire. Ebo against Freddie Jackson. Who's in the lead? We'll find out after this.

Okay, tonight's Battle of the Artists, we have in the musical arena for the very, very first time. I don't know why it's taken me so long to get this artist into the musical arena, but nobody else voted for him. I just got to say that. Peebo Bryson, he's up against the one and only Mr. Freddie Jackson, the late, great Peebo Bryson. Round one, you voted for Peebo to go first. He came in with Feel the Fire against I Don't Want to Go from Freddie. Peebo took round one. Round two, Love the Way You Love, Peebo Bryson against You Are My Lady. That round went to Freddie Jackson. Round three, Love Has No Shame, Peebo against Tasty Love. That round also went to Freddie Jackson, so it's 2-1. The round you heard before the break, When Will I Learn against Rock Me Tonight, also went to Freddie Jackson. So it's 3-1 to Freddie with two rounds to go. Peebo has to win the next two rounds to take it to a tiebreaker. The votes did not lie. A lot of you were on the fence. Only three of you in that last round voted for Freddie. We move again. We are now into round five. Here comes Peebo Bryson once again.

There you go. Entry number 5, P. Bo Bryson, the late great. Let's have entry number 5 from his opponent, Mr. Freddie Jackson.

was the end of round five. Somebody is in the lead in round five. 07908492822. Freddie Jackson or Peabo Bryson. You just heard Love Is Just a Touch Away from Freddie against I've Been Down from Peabo. It's a very critical round. Peabo needs to win that round and the next round to make it a tiebreaker. Someone's in the lead. We move. Final entry. Peabo Bryson in tonight's Battle of the Artists.

0: I don't know about you guys, but tonight's battle. OMG.
1: I'm so into you. I'm so into you.
2: I don't know what
1: I don't know.
0: I'm blaming you guys. Not one of you have ever said, let's do a Peebo Bryson battle.
1: I don't know.
0: It's your fault.

One more time for the DOP. What a great battle. Have you ever? Thank you, Paula, for your votes. Easy Footy Diva. It's a sticky one. It is.

0: I'm giving that battle a big round of applause. It's totally down to you guys. 07908492822. It's a very, very critical round. The last round. I'm so into you from Peebo Braxton. Peebo Bryson against Have You Ever Loved Somebody from Freddie Jackson. Who won that round? I'm telling you it's critical because round five from Peebo, I've been down against Love Is Just a Touch Away from Freddie. That round went to Peebo. So it's 3-2 with the results of the final round. If Peebo wins it, we're in a tiebreaker round. If Freddie wins it, it's all over. And somebody is in the lead in round six. Once again, you just heard, I'm so into you from Peebo against Have You Ever Loved Somebody. I'm going to play one interval tune and we'll let you know where we stand in the battle.
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0: Paula says, fabulous battle. You have until the end of this tune to vote. Oh, yeah. Someone's in the lead already. Is it Peebo or is it Freddie?

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1: baby.
2: Okay. The votes are in. Battle of the artists tonight. I had to get him in the musical arena. The late, great, sadly, just passed away, Mr. Peebo Bryson. I put him up against Freddie Jackson in tonight's Battle of the Artists. So, it went like this. You voted for Peebo to go first. Round one went to Peebo. Round two, Freddie Jackson. Round three, Freddie Jackson. Round four, Freddie Jackson. Round five, Peebo Bryson. That meant Peebo had to win the last round to make it a tiebreaker. I can reveal that the last round went to Freddie Jackson. Tonight's winner of Battle of the Artists, Freddie Jackson, takes it by 3-2. Yes. Sorry, 4-2. Let's get it right. 4-2 in tonight's Battle of the Artists. Once again, a big round of applause to Freddie. We give a big round of applause and we say rest in eternal peace to the one and only Mr. Peebo Bryson. The Grammy award winning singer sadly passed away 31st of May. Had to get him in the battle. If you want to get involved with the Battle of the Artists, all you got to do is send in your featured artist, 6 tracks in the order you want it in, and I'll put you up against another listener. If not, you go up against me. Once again, round of applause to Mr. Peebo Bryson and, of course, you, the listeners, for getting involved in the battle. Let's have an encore tune from tonight's winner, Mr. Freddie Jackson. Encore from Freddie.

Unit 2, 303 Holloway Road, London, N7. They're strictly over 40s. Well, I'm only 39.

you want to get involved in that, just head down to Love Music. Sorry, get down to lovevibesmusic.com. Get yourselves through the door. A handful of tickets left, 2 weeks to go. And a big, big shout out to all those that bought their tickets for this coming Sunday down there on the Teresa Joanne boat. It doesn't move, the Teresa Joanne boat down there in the Dockland side of town. It's Roxy Music. Roxy Music.

Music. Roxy Music. They made the sound called Roxy Music. And it's their summer all-white party on the Theresa Jam boat. It's totally sold out. And we'll be Campbell Sunday. So, but the top of the hour, let's have something like this. Shouts out to DJ Harmony.

Jeremy says this is a hot song, even though he doesn't know what they're singing. Jeremy, let me give you a hotter version. Here's a hotter version, Jeremy. Yeah, yeah.

glad you look like it. I've had it on repeat in the car since I made it. Absolutely beautiful. If you've been with me since the hours of 8 p.m, can I say a big thank you? God bless you all for your listening ears and watching eyes. Back in the building Saturday morning from 7 a.m. with the big breakfast mashup. Do remember, Sunday I'm missing in action. I'll be on a Teresa Joanne for the Roxy Soul Sound All White Party. So, but Saturday morning, the big breakfast mashup. Do remember, from 8 o'clock in the morning, you guys are in charge, selector's choice. If you want to hear a song from the hours of 8 a.m. in the morning, all you got to do is message me the song on this number, 07976205881. You've got to do that before midnight on Friday, and you will be in the hat on Saturday morning from 8 a.m. I'm going to leave you with this one. One of my favourite tunes of the moment. I'm going to play it on every single show until I get tired of it. I'm sure you, I hope you lot don't get tired of it. I love this tune. Mm-hmm. Paula says, wicked show. God bless you, Paula. I love it when I get to play records like this. No.

0: 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Thank you for your listening ears. 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

you. Yeah, man, the biggest and the baddest thing, man. I want to tell you, you know, not just in a northwest, you know, or southwest, you know, or even east, you know. Me, I tell you about the globe. You get to me, I say, yeah, man, a Chucky star talk to the real man. Them for no man.

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0: Jones. Hey, this is Colin Nadine, and you're locked on to the Girls Them Diary. 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
1: All right.
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1: 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And God, no man, no, me glad you.

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